do. Hey, pretty lady, won't you put your mind at rest? Lay your worries down right here on my chest.

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So what's one more in our grey haired circle waiting for the end? Time and hearts will wear us thin.

I can finally see you're as fucked up as me, so how do we win? Yeah, I'm sick of losing soulmates, won't be alone again. I can finally see you're as fucked up as me, so how do we win?

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0: rest. 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
1: 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And if you see the shell that's left of me, could you spare him a little kindness?

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And I'm still so bad at it. 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

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It's been a year now. Think I figured out how to let you go and let communication die out. I know, you know, we know you weren't down for forever and it's fine. I know, you know, we weren't meant for each other and it's fine. But if the world was ending, you'd come over, right? You'd come over and you'd stay the night. Would you love me for the hell of it? All our fears would be irrelevant. If the world was ending, you'd come over, right? The sky'd be falling and I'd hold you tight. And there wouldn't be a reason why we would even have to say goodbye. If the world was ending, you'd come over, right? Right? If the world was ending, you would come over, right? Right?